And so they walk, slowly, finding themselves on a forest floor. Memory of the night before, dissipating, evaporating, with each warm breath. Was this life? Or was it death? From a bed of moss and leaves, cradled by giant vines, blanket of soft, wild, unknown weeds. Could it ever be explained? Now, staring up through branches to an invented infinite blue. A blue that had never been seen before, constructed in a fever dream by reluctant gods. An invisible river, streams release, harmony, celestial machine. Neutrons, atoms, cells, flesh, gears, electricity, and peace.

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Make me hear it.

0: Byte FM.
1: 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The bullet from behind. 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